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7: Ladies and gentlemen, my name is DJ Cassidy, and I'd like to welcome you all to Pass the Mic. And this musical journey is brought to you by My Musical Heroes, and is dedicated to all the heroes around the world on the front lines of health, freedom, and justice. Now I'm going to pass the mic from my home to the next, spread love from one home to another. Let's get this celebration started.

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1: 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Stay in. Be tight, man.
0: Oh, 1, 2. Hey, Patrice.
2: Hey, DJ Cassidy.
0: This feels so good, right?
2: Ooh.

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It feels so good, right? Now I want to let the music take you wherever you want to go. 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

0: 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Can you do that for me?
1: With this song, I can make you feel the bass.

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1: You feel good?
0: Feel real good, man. Come on.
1: See, we've come a long way. We have a long way to go.
0: Yeah.
1: So let's spread some love around the world, okay?
0: Here we go. Come on.

0: Please, I'm a baker. 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Give me all your money.
1: This is the story of my baker.